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1: When I first found out I had cancer, I was shocked, scared. I only had one friend that I knew of cancer, and she passed away, so you always think the worst. I have three kids. Telling them was tough. I made my husband tell them. I was like, I can't tell them that. I have a very good family, so we had a lot of help. I don't know how anybody with cancer could make it without health coverage. Just seeing the EOBs on how much things cost, it's scary. And I'm glad I have Blue Cross to help me through that. I knew that my medical bills were handled. Blue Cross has always covered everything needed. Having the card in my wallet means the world. I will keep that card forever. I'm Blair from Brulee. I've had Blue Cross for 20 years.
2: Louisiana Blue. 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
14: A Better Life with Dr. Sanjay Gupta.
15: Have you ever noticed that you mostly breathe through one nostril at a time? Even when you're not sick, even when your allergies aren't bothering you. The body actually switches the dominant nostril as frequently as every 2 hours while we're awake. That's according to Adam Taylor, an anatomy professor at Lancaster University in the UK. This alternating cycle is automatic. It's regulated subconsciously by the hypothalamus in the brain, he said. Your body does this to give each nostril a chance to rest and repair so they don't get too dried out, which could make it easier for pathogens and inflammation to cause damage. Now, Taylor also said studies suggest the left nostril may be more dominant, and when the right nostril is dominant, the body is in a more alert or even stressed state. Who knew? Pretty fascinating stuff. I'm Dr. Sanjay Gupta, helping you live a better life.
10: .com/dadgift.
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0: My name is Keith. Been with Blue Cross for 15 plus years, and we live in Central. I have a solitary fibrous tumor that I've had 3 brain surgeries for. You hear somebody has a brain tumor and you have to have surgery, and I think everybody just immediately goes to worst case scenario. And it doesn't have to be that way. My condition is one which could change tomorrow. And I know that, and so we just try to live each day the best we can. To be honest, I don't really know any other way. Having Blue Cross in your corner, it's very comforting. It's not only the peace of mind, but it's the restfulness of knowing that I could focus on myself and getting better and my family. And it allowed you to not have to spend any time worrying about those other things.
1: Louisiana Blue. The right card, the right care.
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12: If you are struggling with substance abuse, alcohol, pills, whatever it may be, first of all, it's nothing to be ashamed of. We know addiction is a brain disease, and we also know getting into recovery can be tough. Also, in case this helps, I want to tell you about a new study out of Harvard School of Public Health, which found that spiritual belief, the idea of a steady religious practice, had a protective effect from addiction. Experts we talked to told us there were probably a few reasons why this might be the case. Number one, excessive drug and alcohol use would not be the norm in a religious community, and people want to fit in. Two, a belief in a higher power provides people with hope and solace. Great foils for addiction. And three, and I think there's some merit to this, regular attendance in a faith community also provides connection. Just like in AA, camaraderie and social support is often what you need. I'm Dr. Sanjay Gupta, helping you live a better life.
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3: 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Been with Blue Cross for 15 plus years, and we live in Central. I have a solitary fibrous tumor that I've had 3 brain surgeries for. 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

0: I first found out I had cancer, I was shocked, scared. I only had one friend that I knew of cancer, and she passed away, so you always think the worst. I have three kids. Telling them was tough. I made my husband tell them. I was like, I can't tell them that. I have a very good family, so we had a lot of help. I don't know how anybody with cancer could make it without health coverage. Just seeing the EOBs on how much things cost, it's scary. And I'm glad I had Blue Cross to help me through that. I knew that my medical bills were handled. Blue Cross has always covered everything needed. Having the card in my wallet means the world. I will keep that card forever. I'm Blair from Brulee. I've had Blue Cross for 20 years.
1: Louisiana Blue. The right card, the right care.
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11: People have started using AI for all sorts of things, but I cannot think of an area where the stakes are higher than your health. First of all, I'll tell you this. I know doctors who have cracked some seemingly impossible cases with the help of AI, so it can be a powerful tool. But AI can also hallucinate, provide bad advice, and be just as confident when it does that. If you do decide to plug any personal medical information into one of these chatbots, you should know that while the companies that created them have robust privacy protections in place, they are not bound by HIPAA, like your healthcare provider is. Whatever the advice presented to you, take it with a degree of healthy skepticism. Always get a second opinion. And remember, if you ever experience concerning symptoms, skip the AI consult and head straight to the ER. I'm Dr. Sanjay Gupta, helping you live a better life.
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0: I first found out I had cancer, I was shocked, scared. I only had one friend that I knew of cancer, and she passed away, so you always think the worst. I have three kids. Telling them was tough. I made my husband tell them. I was like, I can't tell them that. I have a very good family, so we had a lot of help. I don't know how anybody with cancer could make it without health coverage. Just seeing the EOBs on how much things cost, it's scary. And I'm glad I have Blue Cross to help me through that. I knew that my medical bills were handled. Blue Cross has always covered everything needed. Having the card in my wallet means the world. I will keep that card forever. I'm Blair from Brulee. I've had Blue Cross for 20 years.
1: Louisiana Blue. The right card, the right care.
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1: Trying so hard to get over you. I just simply can't. Because the love we shared through the years meant so much to me. All I'm looking for is just a serious relationship. Somebody I can hold all my life. Why don't you give me that commitment?

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1: When I first found out I had cancer, I was shocked, scared. I only had one friend that I knew of cancer, and she passed away, so you always think the worst. I have three kids. Telling them was tough. I made my husband tell them. I was like, I can't tell them that. I have a very good family, so we had a lot of help. I don't know how anybody with cancer could make it without health coverage. Just seeing the EOBs on how much things cost, it's scary. And I'm glad I have Blue Cross to help me through that. I knew that my medical bills were handled. Blue Cross has always covered everything needed. Having the card in my wallet means the world. I will keep that card forever. I'm Blair from Brulee. I've had Blue Cross for 20 years.
2: Louisiana Blue. The right card, the right care.
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13: Colleague of mine was telling me the other day about how their Instagram feed is filled with videos, most of them kind of funny, about how grandparents and friends tend to bulldoze new parents out of the way to get to see their baby. As a dad of three daughters, I know how life really does become all about them the moment those kids are born. But I also know parents are still people, too, who need their own attention beyond being mom or dad. And moms, in particular in those early years, can feel especially invisible in the eyes of other people. So what can you do to stop contributing to what is known as maternal invisibility? Women we spoke to said these two things were the most helpful. When people stopped to ask how they could best support them, number one, or when they took the initiative to handle certain tasks that obviously needed to be done. I'm Dr. Sanjay Gupta, helping you live a better life.
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0: My name is Keith. Been with Blue Cross for 15 plus years, and we live in Central. I have a solitary fibrous tumor that I've had 3 brain surgeries for. You hear somebody has a brain tumor and you have to have surgery, and I think everybody just immediately goes to worst case scenario. And it doesn't have to be that way. My condition is one which could change tomorrow. And I know that, and so we just try to live each day the best we can. To be honest, I don't really know any other way. Having Blue Cross in your corner, it's very comforting. It's not only the peace of mind, but it's the restfulness of knowing that I could focus on myself and getting better and my family. And it allowed you to not have to spend any time worrying about those other things.
1: Louisiana Blue. The right card, the right care.
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18: Breast cancer is the most common cancer among women in the world. And according to a new study out of the University of Washington School of Medicine, an estimated 3.5 million cases a year are expected by 2050. Now, the good news is we've gotten so much better at screening, earlier detection, and cutting-edge treatments in many countries, including here in the United States. But even here in America, black women have a death rate from breast cancer that is 40% higher than white women, a disparity that exists despite our world-class treatment infrastructure. So what can you do to lower your risk? 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
3: When I first found out I had cancer, I was shocked, scared. I only had one friend that I knew of cancer, and she passed away, so you always think the worst. I have three kids. Telling them was tough. I made my husband tell them. I was like, I can't tell them that. I have a very good family, so we had a lot of help. I don't know how anybody with cancer could make it without health coverage. Just seeing the EOBs on how much things cost, it's scary. And I'm glad I have Blue Cross to help me through that. I knew that my medical bills were handled. Blue Cross has always covered everything needed. Having the card in my wallet means the world. I will keep that card forever. I'm Blair from Brulee. I've had Blue Cross for 20 years.
4: Louisiana Blue. The right card, the right care.
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0: My name is Keith. I've been with Blue Cross for 15 plus years, and we live in Central. I have a solitary fibrous tumor that I've had 3 brain surgeries for. You hear somebody has a brain tumor and you have to have surgery, and I think everybody just immediately goes to worst case scenario. And it doesn't have to be that way. My condition is one which could change tomorrow. And I know that, and so we just try to live each day the best we can. To be honest, I don't really know any other way. Having Blue Cross in your corner, it's very comforting. It's not only the peace of mind, but it's the restfulness of knowing that I could focus on myself and getting better and my family. And it allowed you to not have to spend any time worrying about those other things.
1: Louisiana Blue. The right card, the right care.
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8: A better life with Dr. Sanjay Gupta.
9: We all know how important it is to stay active as we age, especially as we get older. But I've come to realize that for as good as people are about getting their cardio in, a lot of older folks really don't seem to be doing the recommended amount of strength training or even understand why it's so important. It helps you stay functional and therefore independent for as long as possible. Certified strength and conditioning specialist Dana Santis says a great place to start is not with dumbbells or barbells, but with your body weight, which allows you to build strength while also learning how your body moves and where your limitations exist. It also reduces the risk of overwhelming your connective tissue, which adapts more slowly than muscles as we get older. Once you're comfortable, you can dial up that intensity, but do it slowly, do it carefully. I'm Dr. Sanjay Gupta, helping you live a better life.
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girl, I'm here for you. 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I just didn't care. You just don't understand how much I love you, do you? I'm here for you. 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
1: When I first found out I had cancer, I was shocked, scared. I only had one friend that I knew of cancer, and she passed away, so you always think the worst. I have three kids. Telling them was tough. I made my husband tell them. I was like, I can't tell them that. I have a very good family, so we had a lot of help. I don't know how anybody with cancer could make it without health coverage. Just seeing the EOBs on how much things cost, it's scary. And I'm glad I have Blue Cross to help me through that. I knew that my medical bills were handled. Blue Cross has always covered everything needed. Having the card in my wallet means the world. I will keep that card forever. I'm Blair from Brulee. I've had Blue Cross for 20 years.
2: Louisiana Blue. The right card, the right care.
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9: If you are struggling with substance abuse, alcohol, pills, whatever it may be, first of all, it's nothing to be ashamed of. We know addiction is a brain disease, and we also know getting into recovery can be tough. Also, in case this helps, I want to tell you about a new study at a Harvard School of Public Health, which found that spiritual belief, the idea of a steady religious practice, had a protective effect from addiction. Experts we talked to told us there were probably a few reasons why this might be the case. Number one, excessive drug and alcohol use would not be the norm in a religious community, and people want to fit in. Two, a belief in a higher power provides people with hope and solace, great foils for addiction. And three, and I think there's some merit to this, regular attendance in a faith community also provides connection. Just like in AA, camaraderie and social support is often what you need. I'm Dr. Sanjay Gupta, helping you live a better life.
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1: All the chronic in the world can even message you. You're the ultimate high. You know what I'm saying, baby? Now check this out.

0: I first found out I had cancer, I was shocked, scared. I only had one friend that I knew of cancer, and she passed away, so you always think the worst. I have three kids. Telling them was tough. I made my husband tell them. I was like, I can't tell them that. I have a very good family, so we had a lot of help. I don't know how anybody with cancer could make it without health coverage. Just seeing the EOBs on how much things cost, it's scary. And I'm glad I had Blue Cross to help me through that. I knew that my medical bills were handled. Blue Cross has always covered everything needed. Having the card in my wallet means the world. I will keep that card forever. I'm Blair from Brule. I've had Blue Cross for 20 years.
1: Louisiana Blue. The right card, the right care.
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3: When I first found out I had cancer, I was shocked, scared. I only had one friend that I knew of cancer, and she passed away, so you always think the worst. I have three kids. Telling them was tough. I made my husband tell them. I was like, I can't tell them that. I have a very good family, so we had a lot of help. I don't know how anybody with cancer could make it without health coverage. Just seeing the EOBs on how much things cost, it's scary. And I'm glad I have Blue Cross to help me through that. I knew that my medical bills were handled. Blue Cross has always covered everything needed. Having the card in my wallet means the world. I will keep that card forever. I'm Blair from Brulee. I've had Blue Cross for 20 years.
4: Louisiana Blue. The right card, the right care.
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7: My name is Keith. Been with Blue Cross for 15 plus years, and we live in Central. I have a solitary fibrous tumor that I've had 3 brain surgeries for. You hear somebody has a brain tumor and you have to have surgery, and I think everybody just immediately goes to worst case scenario. And it doesn't have to be that way. My condition is one which could change tomorrow. And I know that, and so we just try to live each day the best we can. To be honest, I don't really know any other way.

0: having Blue Cross in your corner, it's very comforting. 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And it allowed you to not have to spend any time worrying about those other things.
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1: When I first found out I had cancer, I was shocked, scared. I only had one friend that I knew of cancer, and she passed away, so you always think the worst. I have three kids. Telling them was tough. I made my husband tell them. I was like, I can't tell them that. I have a very good family, so we had a lot of help. I don't know how anybody with cancer could make it without health coverage. Just seeing the EOBs on how much things cost, it's scary. And I'm glad I have Blue Cross to help me through that. I knew that my medical bills were handled. Blue Cross has always covered everything needed. Having the card in my wallet means the world. I will keep that card forever. I'm Blair from Brulee. I've had Blue Cross for 20 years.
2: Louisiana Blue. The right card, the right care.
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My name is Keith. I've been with Blue Cross for 15 plus years, and we live in Central. I have a solitary fibrous tumor that I've had 3 brain surgeries for. You hear somebody has a brain tumor and you have to have surgery, and I think everybody just immediately goes to worst case scenario. And it doesn't have to be that way. My condition is one which could change tomorrow. And I know that, and so we just try to live each day the best we can. To be honest, I don't really know any other way. Having Blue Cross in your corner, it's very comforting. It's not only the peace of mind, but it's the restfulness of knowing that I could focus on myself and getting better and my family. And it allowed you to not have to spend any time worrying about those other things.

0: Louisiana Blue. The right card, the right care.
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0: when I first found out I had cancer, I was shocked, scared. I only had one friend that I knew of cancer, and she passed away, so you always think the worst. I have three kids. Telling them was tough. I made my husband tell them. I was like, I can't tell them that. I have a very good family, so we had a lot of help. I don't know how anybody with cancer could make it without health coverage. Just seeing the EOBs on how much things cost, it's scary. And I'm glad I had Blue Cross to help me through that. I knew that my medical bills were handled. Blue Cross has always covered everything needed. Having the card in my wallet means the world. I will keep that card forever. I'm Blair from Brulee. I've had Blue Cross for 20 years.
1: Louisiana Blue. The right card, the right care.
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5: When I first found out I had cancer, I was shocked, scared. I only had one friend that I knew of cancer, and she passed away, so you always think the worst. I have three kids. Telling them was tough. I made my husband tell them. I was like, I can't tell them that. I have a very good family, so we had a lot of help. I don't know how anybody with cancer could make it without health coverage. Just seeing the EOBs on how much things cost, it's scary. And I'm glad I have Blue Cross to help me through that. I knew that my medical bills were handled. Blue Cross has always covered everything needed. Having the card in my wallet means the world. I will keep that card forever. I'm Blair from Brulee. I've had Blue Cross for 20 years.
6: Louisiana Blue. The right card, the right care.
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0: I first found out I had cancer, I was shocked, scared. I only had one friend that I knew of cancer, and she passed away, so you always think the worst. I have three kids. Telling them was tough. I made my husband tell them. I was like, I can't tell them that. I have a very good family, so we had a lot of help. I don't know how anybody with cancer could make it without health coverage. Just seeing the EOBs on how much things cost, it's scary. And I'm glad I had Blue Cross to help me through that. I knew that my medical bills were handled. Blue Cross has always covered everything needed. Having the card in my wallet means the world. I will keep that card forever. I'm Blair from Brule. I've had Blue Cross for 20 years.
1: Louisiana Blue. The right card, the right care.
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0: My name is Keith. I've been with Blue Cross for 15 plus years, and we live in Central. I have a solitary fibrous tumor that I've had 3 brain surgeries for. You hear somebody has a brain tumor and you have to have surgery, and I think everybody just immediately goes to worst case scenario. And it doesn't have to be that way. My condition is one which could change tomorrow. And I know that, and so we just try to live each day the best we can. To be honest, I don't really know any other way. Having Blue Cross in your corner, it's very comforting. It's not only the peace of mind, but it's the restfulness of knowing that I could focus on myself and getting better and my family. And it allowed you to not have to spend any time worrying about those other things.
1: Louisiana Blue. The right card, the right care.
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0: when I first found out I had cancer, I was shocked, scared. I only had one friend that I knew of cancer, and she passed away, so you always think the worst. I have three kids. Telling them was tough. I made my husband tell them. I was like, I can't tell them that. I have a very good family, so we had a lot of help. I don't know how anybody with cancer could make it without health coverage. Just seeing the EOBs on how much things cost, it's scary. And I'm glad I have Blue Cross to help me through that. I knew that my medical bills were handled. Blue Cross has always covered everything needed. Having the card in my wallet means the world. I will keep that card forever. I'm Blair from Brulee. I've had Blue Cross for 20 years.
1: Louisiana Blue. The right card, the right care.
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1: 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It's going to be a beautiful night. Break out the champagne. Everybody get a glass. 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
2: I used to think about immature things. 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

0: The question is. When you're standing at a crossroads, what do you do? Real sweet, when a fork is in the road.
1: When a fork is in the road, what do you do?
0: When the world is on your shoulders.
1: When the world is on your shoulders, what do you do?
0: When your back is up against the wall.
1: When your back is up against the wall.
0: Come on.
1: What do you do?
0: What do you do?
1: What do you do?
0: You hold on.
1: You hold on.
0: And keep the faith.
1: And keep the faith.
0: Tell somebody on your row. Say.
1: Keep the faith.
0: Come on. Tell somebody sitting around you. Keep the faith.
1: Keep the faith.
0: Come on, encourage somebody else. Keep the faith.

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9: 20 years ago, the average attention span was about 2.5 minutes. Today, it's just 47 seconds. Pretty disconcerting. That's according to new research out of UC Irvine. But really, this isn't our fault, at least not entirely. We can blame technology and the world around us. Attention, it turns out, is not an unlimited resource. You only have so much of it to give. Start paying more attention to what times of the day you seem to be at your mental peak. Try to knock out the more complicated stuff during that time. It's also important to take breaks every so often so you can more easily lock in when you're trying to concentrate. One expert said, even trying to visualize where you want to end your day with everything all wrapped up or with tons left to do, that can act as a real motivator. I'm Dr. Sanjay Gupta, helping you live a better life.
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1: Oh! All right, company. We gonna set this one up for Karen. Y'all ready? Put your hands together. Come on. Ah! Speak about your words. Power of life and death is in your words. Your words create your...

0: They got so many of these money apps. But I was told to tell them, you could also get tickets on Zephy. And we're going to post all of that information and let them know. Thank you, Vinny, that is going on. So just want to put that out there. Also, if you are looking to get your roof repaired, if you are in need of some home improvements, in particular a replacement of your roof in the Fortified Roofing Program, and this is the one through the Federal Home Loan Bank and Farmers Merchant Bank here locally, 337-501-7617. There's going to be some more information coming out during the week on the state's program, but there's two separate programs, and we want to make sure that you are aware and familiar with each of those options that are available to you. Also, let me give a shout out to none other than my man, Rogers Griffin. Thank you for everything that you do. Former principal and administrator over at Holy Family Catholic Schools, Brother Rogers Griffin. Mr. Cockrell, thank you so much. And of course, Stephanie Bernard with the Black Catholic Ministries through the Catholic Diocese. On yesterday, I was able to deliver the keynote at a father-son conference at the Carmelite for Black Catholics. And I tell you what a time we had. And I want to just say thank you to the men who showed up with their sons. Like I told you on yesterday, if we stand any chance at all, it's going to take that. It's going to take men stepping up and taking care of their sons. Okay, so wanted to get that out as well. One last announcement, the Black Pot Festival coming to you on July the 2nd. Gates open at 10:30. Event begins at 11. This is for ages 55 and above. This is at the Greenhouse and Art Studio, 110 Northeast Evangeline Thruway. Also, you could access it through Jefferson Street. Come on out, 337-291-5458, 337-291-5458, Black Pot Festival. I might come out of retirement. I might bring my old pot out there and see if old Boudreaux still got some skill in it. All right? Okay, so thank you. Hello, Brenda. Hello, Gilbert. Thank everyone for tuning in, sharing. Hello, Susanna. Thank you so much. Everybody who's tuning in, thank you. And I know why you're here. You're not here for me. You're here for him. And we are so grateful and so thankful that a long, long time friend of mine, Brother Abraham Freeman, is here with us in studio. And before I kind of turn the mic over to him, I just want to say thank you.
1: You're welcome, sir.
0: Thank you for everything that you have done. Thank you for everything that you are doing. And thank you for everything that you're going to do. And we're going to get into Juneteenth, but this is just my opinion, and everybody has one, right? But Juneteenth in Lafayette, Louisiana would not be what it is if it would not be for a number of people, no doubt. But Abraham Freeman, you have stood the course of time. It has been challenging, to get the buy-in, to get the understanding, to get the necessity, some of the things we're going to talk about in a second. But yes, you got, sir, a great team with you. I know you have a great team.
1: I have wonderful team.
0: Yeah, some of them are already checking in.
1: Yes.
0: But with every great team, there has to be a great coach. I saw that last night with the New York Knicks, right? with every great program, there needs to be some leadership.
1: That's
0: I know you're Texas.
1: I know.
0: But I'm just saying, Brother Brown, he did that.
1: Yeah,
0: and in this instance,
1: he did.
0: In what we're talking about today with Susanna and Brenda and John and all of the historical, Margie, and all of the historical contributions, from so many people. I have a name, but Abraham Freeman has always been at the forefront saying we can't give up, we got to make it happen. So thank you, brother. And welcome to the community. Welcome back.
1: Yeah. There you go. As a matter of fact, when we first started, you welcomed me to your show. My son was sitting on my lap.
0: Right.
1: And now he's at UL.
0: How about that? About to graduate.
1: Yeah, well.
0: Start paying his own bills.
1: Oh, man, that's going to be wonderful.
0: Yes.
1: Welcome back. It's a privilege to be here.
0: Yeah.
1: And I always feel weird about any kind of adulations. And you the same thing.
0: Yeah.
1: It's kind of rough because I think about it, when we had our first meeting, we had approximately 100 people there.
0: Wow.
1: And of the 100, about 15 people said, hey, we're going to make this thing happen. Mm-hmm. And of the 15, 13 are still with us.
0: 13 of the 15.
1: That's wonderful. So so basically, yeah, maybe I did a spark, but before I got here, there was some warmth going on because Susanna,
0: yeah,
1: 5 years before,
0: yeah,
1: was working hard to try to get Juneteenth acknowledged,
0: right,
1: as a celebration.
0: Right.
1: And, you know, the team with Brenda, Marja, and I can go on and
0: yeah,
1: on.
0: Imani Temple, right, John
1: everybody,
0: Milton.
1: John
0: yeah,
1: Milton, yeah,
0: yeah. That's right, yeah.
1: Everyone brought their own expertise. And what we tried to do as a team was not to reinvent the wheel. Mm-hmm. If this is what you do best, bring your best shot, and then we'll support you. We'll support this. We'll support
0: right.
1: that. And we'll make this thing happen. And one
0: the
1: thing.
0: The word is collaboration.
1: Collaboration.
0: We're
1: going to
0: bring
1: you.
0: It together.
1: It was collaboration.
0: Yes.
1: And you know, we went through growing pains, you know, during the pandemic. It was rough. But, you know, Imani Temple stepped up and said, wait a minute. We can have it on our property. It doesn't have to be a big thing. But I remember Sister Marja said, you know what? We don't want to miss 1 year.
0: 1 year.
1: If one person show up, and it was fantastic. So we have never missed a year. We kept it going.
0: And this is year.
1: We started in 2010.
0: 2010.
1: Here in Lafayette. And we've been going ever since. Yes, sir.
0: Yep. That is amazing.
1: It is.
0: That is amazing. Congratulations. Why? Let's talk about the why. Because,
1: sure.
0: You know, I was, as I was preparing for the show and I was talking to our team, I was telling, you know, it's not Black history, but it is historical. It is
1: right.
0: not, you know, it is not civil rights, but it is historical.
1: Right.
0: Because we got these compartments, right?
1: Right.
0: That we put things in. But June 10th is freedom.
1: See, there's your big difference. As a matter of fact, nationally, we call these days Freedom Days.
0: Right.
1: From June the 19th to July the 4th, right? And so Juneteenth, in essence, is a collaboration of the different Freedom Days. Jubilee Day.
0: Right.
1: The list goes on and on. Freedom Day. Mm. Release Day. The list goes on and on
0: right.
1: of what we call this
0: time frame,
1: right?
0: Yeah. Mm-hmm.
1: And so we just basically took all these days and combined them into one and called it Juneteenth,
0: mm-hmm.
1: right? And so in essence, it is also a day where people who were not of African descent mm-hmm. were released from involuntary servitude. So it isn't necessarily an African event.
0: Right.
1: Right? It's a freedom event.
0: It's a freedom event.
1: So it's an event where we all begin to really appreciate and receive benefits. For example, we know that at one point being called a Cajun was just a horrible thing.
0: Right.
1: Right. And now it's a marketing tool.
0: Right. It's celebration. Right.
1: Right. Catholics had a hard time in Louisiana. Right. And were really looked down on and beat on. But now that's not the case.
0: Yep.
1: In other words,
0: all of that is freedom.
1: Right.
0: Yeah.
1: We know how it feels to be confined into these labels. But at the moment that Juneteenth happened, the important thing is that there's a lot of misconceptions about Juneteenth.
0: Right.
1: For example.
0: And I want to clear those up.
1: I
0: want to take your time because I want you to walk us through it.
1: Yeah.
0: Like I said, because so many people is so misrepresented at times. Misunderstood at times.
1: Right.
0: I want to make sure that everybody understands exactly what's happening.
1: Right, exactly. Yeah. So you know, one of the misconceptions is that the people in Texas did not know they were free. And that's not altogether true. There were some that didn't,
0: mm-hmm.
1: but the majority of them knew.

0: Mexico to fight against Maximilian.
1: Right.
0: They came to New Orleans. He received the general order in New Orleans. Louisiana has a stamp in this. And when he received these orders, he went toward Beaumont, Galveston area, and there was a storm. They landed in Galveston, but it was anywhere between 3,000 and 5,000 African American troops, called the color troops, that were on those ships. They were not white Americans.
1: Right.
0: It was us.
1: Right.
0: And it was important at the time that we understand what was going on. One, you remember the North was losing the fight. And President Lincoln understood that we needed help. And what's the best help you can have is the people that's going to benefit the most will fight the hardest for their freedom.
1: Ooh, so, say that again. Somebody write this down. Say it exactly what you said.
0: The people that benefit the most will fight the hardest for their freedom. So thus we have the proclamation and then, of course, the 14th Amendment. And so with that proclamation, it turned the tide of the nation and actually saved the United States. Mm-hmm. He understood that.
1: Right, right.
0: So the colored troops, some were out of New York area, Virginia. They were the ones that came around. Mm. They got off in Galveston, went to Reedy Chapel, and they're the ones that posted on the chapel, not Granger, that at this moment in time, all the Africans are free.
1: Free.
0: So now you have a bunch of Negroes walking in the streets in Galveston, which was one of the largest cities at the time in Texas, with guns. Well, coincidentally, they all understood at that moment, we're safe now. And the word came out and they were free.
1: Right. You know, it is amazing. And I tell you, I want to use this entire time to clear the air, to get the facts out, because as you indicated, the message, the foregoing message has been, oh, people in Texas didn't know they was free.
0: No.
1: They knew they were free.
0: Yeah.
1: It's just that they didn't know how to receive freedom. They didn't know how to step out, like you said, in comfort, in protection.
0: In protection.
1: To be comfortable.
0: And that was important because...
1: That is interesting.
0: Yeah, there's some areas in Texas. I remember back in the early 80s, there were areas in Texas that were freed areas, right? They were... In other words, all of Texas was not enslaved. It wasn't like in Alabama. It was against the law to be free in Alabama.
1: Right.
0: Texas wasn't like that. So Texas had communities where freed people lived. Mm-hmm. Well, we had an opportunity to talk to some of the people that were there, that were actually there as babies when all of this happened. And the amazing thing was that a lot of the recordings there, they have recordings
1: of that time.
0: Of that time.
1: Wow.
0: Where they talked about freedom. And yeah, they knew it. Now, here's the deal. It was sexier to sell the story that they didn't know they were free.
1: Right.
0: Because then you can get a holiday.
1: Right.
0: And not only just a holiday, but there was a certain amount of compassion that was happening at the time. And so we left it the way it was, and then you know, you try to clean it up. Well, it still hadn't been cleaned up yet. So we're not saying that there were people that didn't know. But we're saying that the majority of people did know.
1: Didn't know, right, yeah. Right. There was some who did. With all due respect, we could look at modern day to day, 2026. There's some people who know, and there's some people who don't know.
0: There's still people asking me, what is Juneteenth all about?
1: Yeah.
0: Right. And, man, I know the first year, my wife and I spent $50,000. Parades, nobody showed up. Festivals, no one showed up. And that was fine. Right. But I say no one, just a few people.
1: Right. I know.
0: But it was all about getting the word
1: out. The investment didn't meet the response.
0: Building the foundation. And we understood that. But even today, years later, 16 years later, there's still people that don't know what Juneteenth is all about. So just to clarify, Juneteenth is about the freedom of a people.
1: Right. Right.
0: The 4th of July, that's the freedom of a nation, but we weren't free.
1: Right.
0: Right. So Martin Luther King said that if there is one enslaved to people, then we're all enslaved.
1: All enslaved, yeah. And that is why I opened up the way we did. We're going to go to break, but that's why I opened up the way

0: did, because like you said, I want people to understand, you know, we could talk about everything from enslavement to civil, to Jim Crow, to civil rights. There has been so many eras,
1: right,
0: and so many issues and so many factors. It's important that we know what each one means. In right. Juneteenth, although it is related to all of the previous, there's a specific difference, and we need to understand that so correct. We know exactly what we're celebrating. Because like you say, 4th of July versus Juneteenth, freedom of a people versus freedom of a nation.
1: Right.
0: You know, that's huge. Like I say, the civil rights movement, which is amazing, but it came after, you know, coming right. out of Jim Crow, you know, coming out of enslavement. So that's what I would like to do today.
1: We're going
0: to
1: do okay.
0: that. We're going to do that because we want to educate people, but we also want to educate you on how you could celebrate and things that are going on throughout this week into the weekend. Right here at Kaney K's Magic 104.7, the Community Hour.
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0: We're back right here at KDK's Magic 104.7, the Community Hour. I'm Kenneth Keep 'em Talking Boudreaux. This is the man, the myth, the legend, Reverend Abraham Freeman. Thank you so much for being here with
5: us. Pleasure to be here,
0: sir. I want to go right back to you.
5: Okay.
0: Before we get into the schedule of events that people could partake in, dating back to last week, the pageant, of course.
5: Right.
0: But before we get into that, still trying to make sure people understand why we're doing what we do.
5: Right.
0: What is the significance? If you was, with all your years of study and training and coordination, what is the significance? When people say, well, why would I want to do that? Why would we celebrate that? How important is this?
5: Well, here's the thing. This is not my opinion, so I'll say this, but for people of African descent and for the majority of the minorities in this country, Juneteenth is more important than the 4th of July.
0: Right. Mm-hmm.
5: The reason I say that is, what is freedom of a country if you're not free within that country? Martin Luther King said something that really touched me, and in arguing with clergy in Alabama, and they were telling Dr. King, wait, you know, be patient and wait. And he says, well, you know, how can we wait when we can't we seek lodging on highways and the byways, right? And why should we wait when in the corners of American society, we're exiled in our own land? Mm-hmm. It's time for America to make it right. We have a rightful inheritance to the freedoms that the Constitution promised us.
0: Yes.
5: Right? And the argument over the centuries has been, well, you know, you're not human. Mm. So then that was reestablished. Okay, well, they're humans, but you're not a citizen. Mm. Right? And then there's this Voting Rights Act that needed to be renewed every few years. All these things
0: still today. How about the voting today?
5: You know, yeah. And all of this is having a psychological depression, right, toward African Americans, to make you think you're not a real citizen of the United States, that you're some kind of second class, right? So when you look at the system, you have like Americans, and then you have African Americans, Hispanic Americans, Latino Americans, Asian Americans.
0: Yeah.
5: But do you ever see European Americans?
0: Yeah.
5: See, there's a big difference. Right. It's this perception
0: established
5: that people want us to fall for. Juneteenth throws that out the door. Mm. Juneteenth says, basically, we were free before we got here. We fought for everything that America stands for, including dying first in the American Revolution. Crispus Attucks, first one to shed blood. And we've fought and died in every war. We have participated in every advancement in this country. So you may say one thing, but we know what the truth is.
0: We know the truth. You know, you say that, and I want you to touch on this for me, because you advanced it from the origin all the way into voting rights. And even today in 2026, we see the efforts and the measures that are being taken to suppress voter participation, voter registration, voter incorporation. We see that. But you said it in such a way, even when we are out of bondage, if our mind is still enslaved, if our mind is still captured, what are we doing? And, you know, I'm telling you, I could sit here. I thank you so much for the way you said and how you said. That's why I want to hear it again. But as you indicated, we knew we were free, but we didn't know how to accept freedom. Those individuals in Texas, right? But still today, although we could walk among the masses of people, there are times, whether it's in education, whether it's in government, whether it's in business, there are times where it still seems like we are captive. Right. And we're not able to expand and grow and do. So Juneteenth, in my opinion, by celebrating the Jubilee, as you said, that's one of the words.
5: That's right.
0: By being able to celebrate, enjoy, to jubilee, to explore, to have fun, to expand, addresses even the current day bondage that we experience. It's
5: right, exactly. And what you find is I don't and never have agreed that we are a Christian nation. Mm-hmm. I believe that we're a nation of Christians, but not a Christian nation.
0: All right.
5: The reason I say that is because the people who suppress minorities the most call themselves Christian.
0: No. Yeah, they vote in Lafayette, Baton Rouge, and Washington, D.C. every day.
5: Yeah.
0: Yeah.
5: They call.
0: Look, I got to cut you off because
5: I'm good.
0: My message on yesterday was a message based on faith. Mm-hmm. It was what does my faith do? It is amazing you said it because I tell people, you know, when you talk about faith without work is dead. I was telling people, I was trying to define that for them and say, unless you are helping others. You see, the work that was spoken of was serving the poor, the underprivileged, those who are without resource. And I said that's where my faith is defined,
5: right?
0: Is the work you do for those who cannot do for themselves.
5: That's
0: so
5: right.
0: When you just said that, that's why that's it touched me a little bit. Because when you just said that, it's like, are we a Christian nation or are we a nation of Christians? Because people vote. I work with people, the state has people, the federal government has people who claim to be Christian, but yet will deny people the bare minimum of what it is to survive.
5: Look,
0: so I get it. That's beautiful.
5: Up the street in Missouri, that it's called the Show Me State.
0: Right.
5: Where the Bible says, simply, to put it in cornbread language, show me your faith by your works. And that's important.
0: That's important.
5: I tell people all the time, okay, so you say you're Christian, then why are you doing this, this, that, and that?
0: Come on.
5: You can't have your cake and eat it too.
0: Yes.
5: You can't serve two masters.
0: Come on.
5: You have to stand up for what is right. All the time, not some of the time. And what that means is that when you look at the totality of everything that has happened, one of the first things that our president did was, when he got in office, he attacked Juneteenth. Mm. And there was a reason why he did that. He did that out of fear.
0: Mm-hmm.
5: And Elon Musk did the exact same thing. When Doge went around and went to all of these departments, they went there to identify all the minorities who were in positions of power. It wasn't to cut the government expenses.
0: Mm-mm, mm-mm.
5: It was to cut and identify minorities and women and get them out of the government.
0: Right.
5: We know that.
0: Yeah.
5: Everyone else does.
0: To deter the movement, to stop the advancement.
5: To stop the advancement.
0: Yes,
5: and so what has happened is that while we're fighting each other, right, the problem that we have is two problems. The first problem we have is sin, right? And I know I can't help it. I'm a pastor.
0: Come on.
5: But
0: feel free, brother.
5: Discrimination.
0: Have your way, Lord. Have your way.
5: Discrimination and abusing the poor and disenfranchised is a sin. There's no way around that. So we got a sin problem in this country. And then secondly, we have a money problem. Because what happens is the people with the money, and I'm not talking about $100,000. I mean people that are filthy rich.
0: Right.
5: And those that have the power and the influence cause problems among the masses. And while we're fighting each other over perceived color, right, and religion and politics, they're getting richer and richer. So while they cause distractions so that they can continue to do what they're doing.
0: They cause distractions so they continue to provide what they provide.
5: That's it.
0: You know, one of the things, you remember when there was talk about the EBT, the cutting some of the food assistance program?
5: Right.
0: I never was worried about that for one
5: Me
0: moment.
5: Either.
0: I said, do you know who's selling the product?
5: You're right.
0: I said, y'all not following the law.
5: Missing the whole thing.
0: Yeah. I said, the initial look was the consumer.
5: That's right.
0: And they say, oh, we got to do something about that. And then when they realize if they go after the consumer, it's affecting the provider.
5: Thank you.
0: And when they realize who's the provider, when was the last time you heard anything about cutting any food assistance program?
5: That's nothing.
0: It's the people who have the product. You mean to tell me you're going to take this stuff out of all of these stores? I don't even want to call these names out. But right. These providers who's putting it in these stores on these shelves. No. Now you're affecting your friends.
5: That's right.
0: And it went away.
5: And it went away.
0: I was never concerned about that.
5: I tell you, Dr.
0: King. So you're absolutely correct.
5: Dr. King says something that really I think we all need to remember. He said in his, I think he did this on his sermon. He said that we are inextricably bound to one another. And to be inextricably bound means that you cannot unbind yourself.
0: Right.
5: So whenever there's laws and attacks on poor minorities, it affects poor non-minorities.
0: Right.
5: And when it starts to affect poor non-minorities, then the majority listens to them.
0: Yeah.
5: Right?
0: Yeah.
5: And things change.
0: Yeah.
5: Right? So I tell people all the time, stand back and see the salvation of the Lord. It'll be all right.
0: What's his name? Joe? Was it Joe the plumber, the guy? He went after President Obama over and over. And then we discovered he was getting more federal assistance than anybody in the history. I mean, just sit back.
5: Sometimes you just got to get out your own way. You got to sit back and see the salvation of the Lord. And here's the thing. So with Juneteenth, mm-hmm. we're not concerned about whether we get support here or support there.
0: Yeah.
5: It's not important. Mm. I am one that believes that we can support each other. So if you really concentrate on the positive.
0: Yeah.
5: Right?
0: Which is what it's all about.
5: Right. Not about what we don't have, but what we do have. Man, I remember days when my mother, who was a single parent, man, we ate beans so many different kind of ways.
0: Yeah.
5: Oh, my God. We had beans and rice. And when we were really good, we had beans and wieners.
0: Yeah.
5: That was the meat.
0: Yeah.
5: Right? We had a bean sandwich.
0: Yeah.
5: Some kind of way we were going to eat, but we took whatever we had and we made it work.
0: Yeah.
5: For some reason, we stopped doing that.
0: Yeah.
5: And we started looking and saying, but why? But it's not about the but why. Right? We take what we've got, we take our little lemon, and we make lemonade. Don't worry about the lemon anymore because it's not that important. Right now, you're making lemonade. Yeah. And you can take that lemonade and you can sell it.
0: You can sell it. And not only sell it, you could build generational wealth.
5: Thank you. And the people who are on the other side that gave you the lemonade will come over and buy some from you. You just have to think about the positive. Get off the negative. So with Juneteenth, what we've done over these years is we've built up an organization with some really great, and I mean awesome mm-hmm. leaders that have taken us to an area where we have NPR and other people calling us saying, hey, what are y'all doing down there?
0: Yes.
5: We want an interview. Yeah. They want to know what we're doing. This area, Southwest Louisiana, I think is the best area in the country.
0: Wow.
5: And the reason I say that is because here, that we have learned here how to take scraps and make gumbo.
0: Yeah. Yeah. Come on.
5: I'm telling you.
0: Yeah.
5: How to take sausage boudin from stuff that other people throw out.
0: The stuff
5: it's
0: that
5: a
0: they
5: delicatessen.
0: Throw away. Yeah. The stuff they throw away.
5: Yeah. So here, I think, is a microcosm of what America could be. We're not there yet.
0: Right.
5: But man, I think that we're ahead of a lot of
0: That's significant pushback.
5: Especially here.
0: That's significant pushback. So let's talk, because I don't want to get fussed at. If I don't do this right now, I see some folks going to fuss at me real.
5: Oh, they're going
0: to
5: get you.
0: What what can people look forward to as it relates to the 2026 celebration? Let's lay out the schedule. Let's tell them what's going on. Let's give an invitation to come out. We had a new location for the grand celebration, but things have been going on for a couple of weeks now.
5: Right, yeah, that's so, right? So we've had a commemoration, a flag raising.
0: That's right.
5: We've had the pageant was amazing. And we had the Unity Walk yesterday at the mall.
0: That's right.
5: And it was well attended. We want more to come out. And I think that we didn't have more because we didn't market it right.
0: Right.
5: Mm-hmm. Us, we didn't. Right. Right.
0: Internally.
5: Mm-hmm. Right. And that's okay though, because we're learning.
0: Right.
5: Right. However, one of the things I wanted to point out is at 6 p.m. tomorrow at the Downtown Convention Center, we have 40 acres and a mule, and we're going to talk about adjudicated properties, which is your baby.
0: Yes, sir.
5: Right. Which is your baby.
0: Yes, sir.
5: So we're going to talk about that. And we're going to look for ways that we can take back our community.
0: Yes.
5: Right?
0: Yes.
5: But there's a process, right? And I thank you, because to be quite frank with you, we wouldn't have this opportunity for adjudicated properties if it wasn't for the council.
0: Yeah, it was a long-term battle. And even today, you know, there has been a pause. And we're working toward lifting that pause as it relates to adjudicated properties because, you know, I was speaking with a young man right down Jefferson Street. There's an adjudicated property that could be so significant to traffic safety, transportation, amenities that communities need. So,
5: right.
0: So we work. So again, it kind of goes back to the purpose of Juneteenth. The purpose and the value of Juneteenth today is still in an attempt to achieve and overcome the ills of yesterday.
5: That's it.
0: Right.
5: And that's it.
0: So what we're working with on adjudicated properties is still an ongoing issue. It's an ongoing battle that we just cannot stop. So 40 acres and a mule on tomorrow. That's great. That's great.
5: That is something, and I love the name.
0: Yeah. How about that?
5: I love it.
0: How about that?
5: And you know, what's interesting is people didn't know that there were some African Americans that got the 40 acres and a mule,
0: mm-hmm.
5: right? But after the general died, they went back and took.
0: They went take it.
5: They went and took it and killed him.
0: Right. But I look in a place like St. Landry Parish, and a number of our people here on our link and participant, you know, a lot of very large landowners in St. Landry Parish is African American.
5: That's right. That's exactly right.
0: You know, when people break down the geographics of St. Landry, which is problematic, you know, the majority population, the majority land ownership is very, very interesting. I'm going to leave it like that. It's very interesting.
5: And I know where you're going with that. You know what I'm talking about? That's a show.
0: That's a whole other show.
5: That's a whole other show.
0: But you're right. So there were some people who got it, but it was taken away. And there are some who was able to maintain it.
5: And some that were maintaining. And really, it was all about the jurisdiction.
0: The jurisdiction.
5: That was the key. Now, move the mindset for those of you that are writing down notes. Mm-hmm. But at the Acadiana Center for the Arts mm-hmm. is the Heritage Jubilee. And I know that you guys are going to enjoy that. Now, with that Heritage Jubilee that takes place on the 19th, that's going to be the premiere for the play. Mm. All righty. On the 17th, Move the Mindset is going to be at the Downtown Convention Center at 6 p.m. Now, Move the Mindset, which is our partner with Juneteenth, it's wonderful. As you know, Fred Prejean.
0: Yes.
5: Mm-hmm. God bless his soul. Started Move the Mindset. And I appreciate what he did, because he realized that in order for us to really get past a certain element, right, a certain wall,
0: right,
5: that things have to be moved.
0: Right.
5: Right? Mm-hmm. And it needs to start with people's thinking. Because once you start changing people's minds, then physical attribute starts
0: yes, sir.
5: To follow.
0: Yes,
5: right?
0: sir.
5: And so I appreciate that. So Move the Mindset, remember that. and also remember the Heritage Jubilee.
0: Okay, now, do me a favor. Let's hold it right there.
5: Sure.
0: Move the mindset, Heritage Jubilee. Move the mindset is going to be the 17th of Wednesday.
5: Right, that's going to be the Wednesday.
0: And that's going to be a preempt to the play on the 19th.
5: Right.
0: Right. And we're going to come, we just got to take a break. And when we come back, we're going to pick it up. We pick it up.
5: So I love it.
0: Put a mark on your list, family. Bam. Because there's so much more. There's so much more coming your way. Right here at KNEK's Magic 104.7, the Community Hour.
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17: 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I want you to say that.
18: Yeah,
17: because
18: he's
17: listening. Well, but we just want to welcome everybody back as we go into this last leg. I'm going to kind of step aside for just a second because it's important in these last 8 to 10 minutes. I want Brother Freeman to make sure you all know where to go. But you was about to say something.
18: Yeah,
17: about
18: I was
17: going to
18: say about Vinny. Vinny does a lot of things in the community people don't know about.
17: He
18: consistently does that. So yeah. I just want to say, Vinny, I know. So thank you.
17: Yeah. He don't toot his horn, but he knows how to play some horns though. But
18: oh yeah.
17: Yeah, he look, you're always gonna find him in spaces and places that not many want to go.
18: Right.
17: Because he's helping. He's assisting. Yep. He's contributing. You know, I tell people all the time, are you a contributor? Or you're a receiver. Are you giving or are you receiving? Look, do you have a handout or do you hand it?
18: That's it.
17: You understand what I'm saying?
18: Trust me. Being in the ministry, I understand that.
17: Yes, sir. Yes, sir.
18: I understand that.
17: But again, this week leading...
18: This week's going to be crazy.
17: Yeah,
18: I will tell you this. Now, I do want to tell everyone, you can go to our website. Everything's on our website.
17: Right, yeah.
18: It's just pull up SWLA Juneteenth. Real simple.
17: SWLA Juneteenth. Somebody put that in the link, please. SWLA
18: Juneteenth.org.
17: Right. And that's a good start. We want to go there. Yeah.
18: That's a good start because you'll have everything listed. Now, there is the play. Now, the play does cost.
17: Yeah.
18: Right? It's the only thing, but it does cost because let me tell you what we do. we make sure that we do the play for free for the summer camps.
17: Right, right,
18: for the boys and girls.
17: And that's what I was referring to. I apologize for that. I don't want to mislead anybody.
18: That's no problem.
17: Yeah,
18: no problem.
17: But by adults and professionals and community people coming out and paying to see the play,
18: right,
17: that allows you to go into the spaces where children and others can teach and show them the way.
18: That's important because these kids that are in these camps need to know about their history. What they're going to get in school and what they're going to get in the community is always going to be negative. And can nobody tell your history like you can tell your history? So we put a lot of investment in education with Juneteenth. That's really our main goal, is to educate our community and then celebrate us. Now, on the 20th and the 21st, we got to get there. On the 20th is our Stone Soul picnic. Now, it's going to be at a different location, as Brother Kenneth says. Normally, it's at Hyman Park, but everyone knows that there's some work being done at Hyman Park.
17: Right, right. We're under construction. So, thank you, Jesus.
18: There you go. So if you know where we have Festival International downtown at Park, I can't say that name right to save my life.
17: Yeah, Park International. Yeah, okay, it's the main stage.
18: Park International. Yeah. That's where we're going to be Saturday and Sunday from 3 until 9. Mm-hmm. Again, Saturday and Sunday from 3 to 9. Here's the beautiful thing. On Saturday, we're having Southern Soul, reggae, and we're having some local artists, teens, that's going to be singing.
17: All right.
18: And of course, we're going to have Poochie there.
17: Poochie Percussion. Yep, yes.
18: Right. He's going to be there with his kids.
17: We in his building that's with Leah. This is Leah's. Leah built this.
18: That's
17: and
18: it.
17: Poochie.
18: We're gonna have him. And you know, Leah has been part of our group from the beginning.
17: Right.
18: What she does with those girls is really amazing. So listen, come on out. It's free. Come enjoy yourself. Get some Juneteenth t-shirts. We're going to have t-shirts.
17: So Saturday, attendance is free.
18: It's free.
17: And there's artifacts and things that could be purchased, which continues to support the efforts.
18: There you go. Because things cost, right? But here's the thing. So Chip, Roy, Anthony will be our main performer, but also we have Mike Doopsy, who just dropped a record.
17: Yeah, Doopsy, right? the youngest of the Doopsy.
18: That's it. And Russell Cormier.
17: Oh my God. Oh, Lord, reggae.
18: That's reggae and Southern style. Yeah. I love it. So those are
17: And
18: our
17: this
18: main
17: is all artists. Saturday?
18: This is all Saturday, and it's free.
17: Wow.
18: So come on out, enjoy. Bring your kids. Right now, you can't bring food into the park.
17: No.
18: But we'll have food there.
17: Right. Food and beverage.
18: We have food and beverages there, so come
17: leave
18: and
17: support. Leave your ice chest at home, okay?
18: Leave your ice chest at home.
17: Leave your ice chest and your barbecue pits at home. Purchase items so that the events could continue to be free.
18: There you go,
17: family.
18: Because it costs for the artists. Yeah. But look, bring your lawn chairs. Come on out. Enjoy yourself. Now, on Sunday,
17: come on.
18: We have Gospel Under the Stars. Now, that's my baby, right? Most of us know Joseph Bro because Joseph Bro taught many of our musicians.
17: His facility was right here down the street.
18: Thank
17: He's
18: you.
17: No longer there. He done moved on.
18: He right up the street now.
17: Right. Yes.
18: But we have Joseph. We have some of our local choir, St. Paul, will be performing. And the Ecumenical Choir.
17: Yes, right? Matilda Martin.
18: There you go. And some of our local praise teams will be performing on that
17: beautiful,
18: day.
17: Beautiful, beautiful.
18: And we have others. We have local artists, young people, will be singing on that day as well and performing.
17: Right. And that's also free.
18: It's also free.
17: You just come on out. Starting at 3 o'clock on
18: Sunday. Starting at 3 o'clock on Sunday.
17: 3 to 9 Saturday, 3 to 9 Sunday.
18: And Sunday, right. And we call it Gospel Under the Stars because we want you to come after church, right, bring your lawn chairs, come on out, and let's celebrate our Father in heaven. Now, your Father may not be here. Your father may be gone, right? But there was one father that created you that you should celebrate every day of your life.
17: Nonstop.
18: On this day, on this Father's Day, we're all going to come out and we're going to celebrate our Father in heaven. There are people out there that'll tell you that you're not human. They'll tell you that God don't look like you. Even though the Bible says that we're made in his image. They'll tell you all kinds of things. But you come out and you celebrate your father. David celebrated him, and David said, I am wonderfully made as my soul is aware.
17: Yeah.
18: You're wonderfully made.
17: Hi-ya-ya.
18: But you can come out and celebrate not just your father, but you celebrate you. Bring your husbands out.
17: Come on.
18: So we can celebrate your husband. And here's the deal. Like every year, we have a father-son look-alike contest. Mm. And you could win a dinner where dad can take his son out and spend some time.
17: Wow.
18: Now,
17: I'm going to have to see about my son could come. You know, yeah, people say,
18: Reggie here. Yeah.
17: People say, boy, you look like yourself. I said, wait a minute. Time out.
18: Watch this.
17: I made him. My son look like
18: me. Your son looks like you. Tell it, look, it's a quick flight.
17: Yeah.
18: He'll be here in an hour and a half. He'll be here.
17: Sponsored by Freeman Insurance.
18: That's it. Sponsored. As a matter of fact, that's exactly right.
17: Yeah.
18: Freeman is the one that pays that out. So come on out and enjoy. And also, you'll get a chance to meet all of our queens.
17: Yes.
18: You'll get a chance to meet those, including the one that won the scholarship.
17: Right.
18: And then we have one last event, and it's called Lyrical Expressions. And that's going to be a little bit later, around the 28th, Sunday the 28th. And I can tell you, last year, oh my God, the talent that we have here in Lafayette is amazing. As a matter of fact, two of the individuals that participated in the Lyrical Expressions will be in the finalist at the Sherrod Underwood Talent Search in Lake Charles.
17: Oh, wow. Wow. Yeah.
18: Hopefully they win.
17: That all ties into Cheryl coming on Tuesday.
18: It all ties in.
17: Because it also, so look, I have to say this before we run out of time, is that I know you heard some expanded dates, even to the 20th. Juneteenth isn't limited to a day.
18: Thank you.
17: All right?
18: That's right.
17: How about that? Juneteenth is not limited to a day.
18: It's not limited to a day. That's exactly right. Because really, every day you wake up, you should celebrate yourself.
17: Yeah.
18: That's Juneteenth.
17: That's it.
18: And we want to take this month because we want to show people that there's different ways to celebrate freedom.
17: Right.
18: And I will tell you this. When we first started, it was very few people that didn't look like us that were out there. Now, oh my God, there's a lot of people that come out and they celebrate Juneteenth with us, like we come out and celebrate their festival.
17: Multicultural.
18: And I appreciate that. Because it's a multicultural event.
17: We started off, family, as we close, Brother Freeman started off by saying that this is a celebration of freedom. It's not a celebration of a race.
18: That's right.
17: It's not a celebration. We know who was impacted, but it crosses all lines and all boundaries. This is a message and a celebration of liberation and freedom for everybody. So come on out. Thank you so much. SWLA. Juneteenth.org. You could get it all right there.
18: Thank you,
17: Brother Freeman. Thank you.
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